time my heart is beating, I can feel the recipe. I wonder if my day is coming, blame it on the entropy. My blood is pumping, I can see the end is right in front of me. Don't take it.

every meal. Beans, beans, the musical fruit. The more you eat, the more you chew. The more you chew, the better you feel. So let's have beans for every meal.